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14: Becoming cloudy tonight, down to 18. It'll be cloudy Sunday, chance of afternoon showers. Breezy in the afternoon, a high of 25, a humidex 30. Monday, sun and clouds, slight chance of showers with a high of 26.
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9: Becoming cloudy tonight, down to 18. It'll be cloudy Sunday, chance of afternoon showers. Breezy in the afternoon, a high of 25, a humidex 30. Monday, sun and clouds, slight chance of showers with a high of 26.
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10: Becoming cloudy tonight, down to 18. It'll be cloudy Sunday, chance of afternoon showers. Breezy in the afternoon, a high of 25, a humidex 30. Monday, sun and clouds, slight chance of showers with a high of 26.
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8: Becoming cloudy tonight, down to 18. It'll be cloudy Sunday, chance of afternoon showers. Breezy in the afternoon, a high of 25, a humid X 30. Monday, sun and cloud, slight chance of showers with a high of 26.
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11: Becoming cloudy tonight, down to 18. It'll be cloudy Sunday, chance of afternoon showers. Breezy in the afternoon, a high of 25, a humidex 30. Monday, sun and clouds, slight chance of showers with a high of 26.
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11: Becoming cloudy tonight, down to 18. It'll be cloudy Sunday, chance of afternoon showers. Breezy in the afternoon, a high of 25, a humidex 30. Monday, sun and clouds, slight chance of showers with a high of 26.
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6: Becoming cloudy tonight, down to 18. It'll be cloudy Sunday, chance of afternoon showers. Breezy in the afternoon, a high of 25, a humidex 30. Monday, sun and cloud, slight chance of showers with a high of 26.
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6: Becoming cloudy tonight, down to 18. It'll be cloudy Sunday, chance of afternoon showers. Breezy in the afternoon, a high of 25, a humidex 30. Monday, sun and clouds, slight chance of showers with a high of 26.
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2: Becoming cloudy tonight, down to 18. It'll be cloudy Sunday, chance of afternoon showers. Breezy in the afternoon, a high of 25, a humidex 30. Monday, sun and clouds, slight chance of showers with a high of 26.
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4: Becoming cloudy tonight, down to 18. It'll be cloudy Sunday, chance of afternoon showers. Breezy in the afternoon, a high of 25, a humid X 30. Monday, sun and clouds, slight chance of showers with a high of 26.
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1: Everyone knows not to drink and drive, and most of us know not to take drugs and drive. Police have the authority, the ability, and the tools to determine if drivers are impaired by legal or illegal drugs. Drug-impaired drivers pose just as great a risk as drunk drivers, and they face the same penalties: loss of their driver's license, a criminal record, fees, fines, and more. 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
10: It'll be cloudy today, a few showers possible, getting up to 21, a humidex 29. Cloudy tonight, chance of showers down to 19. Monday, sun and cloud, 40% chance of showers with a high of 26.
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5: It'll be cloudy today, a few showers possible, getting up to 21, a humidex 29. Cloudy tonight, chance of showers down to 19. Monday, sun and cloud, 40% chance of showers with a high of 26.
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0: from the CJCS Newsroom. Here's what's happening.
1: Good morning, I'm John Crawford. One Canadian is safe. 31 remain unaccounted for, though, in the devastating and deadly Nepal-Tibet floods. Families of two missing Metro Vancouver couples are desperately searching for information about their loved ones. Devel Shaw and his wife, Mega, from Port Moody, B.C., were on a spiritual journey in Nepal. They remain missing, along with a Coquitlam, B.C. couple, days after a massive wall of water ripped through the Tamir region of the country. They're among the more than 3,000 missing. At least 750 others have died. In Tibet, the official death toll is 7, with 554 others missing. It's a $1.1 billion infusion into Canada's auto sector, even as it deals with 25% U.S. tariffs on vehicles, with a threat for 50% tariffs as of January 1st. GM plans to assemble a heavy-duty GMC Sierra truck at its Oshawa plant, with a pledge not to immediately sell or close a second assembly plant at Ingersoll, Ontario. The tentative agreement was reached last weekend between GM and Unifor, benefiting 4,600 union members. President Trump can call it whatever, but I can tell you the rest of the world will always call it Lake Ontario. That from Ontario Premier Doug Ford on Saturday, Ford unveiling a big new blue sign reading Lake Ontario now and always. Ford's appearance at a conservation area along the Lake Ontario shoreline in Hamilton as Canada-U.S. trade tensions surge, the premier reinforcing his message that Ontario will never back down and always defend its interests. Voters will be off to the polls in three federal by-elections on Monday. They're in the Quebec riding of Chicoutimi-Lafayette, Beaches East York and Toronto, and North Vancouver-Capilano. All three ridings up for grabs after a couple of Liberals and a Conservative step down. At the moment, the Carney Liberals have a slim majority in the House of Commons. Remember that $20 million gold and cash heist at Air Canada's cargo facilities at Pearson Airport a few years ago? Well, the airline and Brinks have now settled at the Federal Court of Appeal. No word on the settlement, though. Brinks had commissioned the shipment of some 400 kilograms of gold and 53 kilos of banknotes from Switzerland to Toronto. That was back in 2023. Meanwhile, there are several criminal cases proceeding in a Brampton, Ontario courthouse, including that of two former Air Canada employees. In sports, Miles Straw had two hits and scored twice. The Blue Jays over Seattle 4-3. Brett Bateman, Alejandro Kirk, and George Springer each driving in a run. In the CFL, the Stampeders beat the Ticats 28-23. Dedrick Mills running for a 49-yard touchdown with 29 seconds left in the game. The Rough Riders beat the Argonauts 28-24. NFL preseason, the Lions over the Colts 25-16. The Bears beat the Titans 24-15.
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1: It'll be cloudy today. A few showers possible, getting up to 21, a humidex 29. Cloudy tonight, chance of showers down to 19. Monday, sun and cloud, 40% chance of

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9: It'll be cloudy today, a few showers possible, getting up to 21, a humidex 29. Cloudy tonight, chance of showers down to 19. Monday, sun and cloud, 40% chance of showers with a high of 26.
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7: It'll be cloudy today, a few showers possible, getting up to 21, a humidex 29. Cloudy tonight, chance of showers down to 19. Monday, sun and cloud, 40% chance of showers with a high of 26.
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1: Good morning, I'm John Crawford. Families of missing BC couples remain desperate for details about the fate of their loved ones in Nepal days after the deadly flash floods and mudslides. One Canadian is reported to be safe, that person not identified. 32 other Canadians still not accounted for. They include Port Moody BC couple Deval and Mega Shaw and Coquitlam BC couple Sumit and Shabakshi Rala. The death toll now 750, a total of more than 3,000 people missing. Despite punishing U.S. tariffs, there is still life in Canada's auto sector. GM planning to assemble a heavy-duty GMC Sierra pickup truck in Oshawa. Unifor, representing 4,600 unionized auto workers, says it's part of a tentative deal with the company that would pump $1.1 billion into the sector. The automaker will spend $144 million to build the new truck and pledges not to immediately sell or close a second assembly plant in Ingersoll, Ontario. It all depends on workers approving the deal this weekend. The Carney government is asking a court to reject a high-profile environmental lawsuit. The argument that it's not required to update Canada's climate

0: Financial mismanagement, concerns from teachers and parents are especially relevant given Monday's deadline for contract talks, teachers, unions, and the province yet to sign an agreement. He's a cancer survivor. He was a catcher, manager, and broadcaster for parts of 5 decades with the Toronto Blue Jays. Buck Martinez, inducted into the club's new Hall of Excellence on Saturday. The Hall, honoring the franchise's greatest contributors, is part of the Jays' 50th season celebrations. The 77-year-old Martinez said, "Today blew me away. I didn't have any grasp of the magnitude of today." In sports, Brett Bateman, Alejandro Kirk, and George Springer each drove in a run. The Blue Jays over Seattle 4-3 on Saturday. Miles Straw with 2 hits and scored twice. In the CFL, the Stampeders beat the Tiger Cats 28-23. A 49-yard touchdown from Dedrick Mills with 29 seconds left, making the difference. The Rough Riders over the Argonauts 28-24. The Double Blue now 5-5 on the season. Riders 6-4. NFL preseason play, the Lions beat the Colts 25-16. The Bears beat the Titans 24-15.
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0: It'll be cloudy today. A few showers possible, getting up to 21, a humidex 29. Cloudy tonight, chance of showers down to 19. Monday, sun and cloud, 40% chance of showers with a high of 26.
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Good morning, I'm Jamie Caudle. This is 60s, 70s, and 80s Sunday morning on CJCS. This time we feature an American retired musician, best known for being a frontman, vocalist, and bassist for an American rock band from 1967 until his departure in 1985. As a solo artist, he scored six top 40 singles, including two that reached number one on the Billboard Hot 100 chart in 1986. It's Peter Cetera and Chicago in the spotlight. Let's get this hour rolling with this Chicago hit from 1985. You're the inspiration. Peter Cetera and Chicago on 60s, 70s, and 80s Sunday morning on CJCS.

0: It's Peter Cetera in the spotlight on 60s, 70s, and 80s Sunday morning on CJCS. I'm Jamie Caudill. The Next Time I Fall is a song written by Bobby Caldwell and Paul Gordon and recorded by Peter Cetera and Amy Grant for Cetera's 1986 album Solitude Solitaire. It reached number one on the Billboard magazine's Hot 100 and Adult Contemporary charts and was nominated for a Grammy Award for Best Pop Performance by a Duo or Group with Vocals. In February 2020, it was listed on Billboard's Pop Music list of top 25 love song duets. Upon its release as a single, Cashbox said the Cetera Grant team achieved sparkling results. Grant's harmonies perfectly complement Cetera's trademark ballad stylings in this strong duet. Now, according to songwriter Bobby Caldwell, we did indeed write the song for Chicago and their lead vocalist Peter Cetera. We had his voice in mind, but Paul and I were unaware that he was leaving Chicago at the time. And when we heard the news, our hopes were dashed. However, a short time later, I got a call at home from Cetera himself, who stumbled upon our demo cassette tape of the song in producer-arranger David Foster's office. He loved the tune, wanted to record it as a duet. It was simply meant to be. The song landed with the singer we wanted. Gordon also felt the project had a happy ending. It was an accidental duet, meaning it was never intended to be a duet, but the producers found ways to make it a duet, which ended up working out pretty well. Earlier, we heard You're the Inspiration, a song written by Peter Cetera and David Foster for the band Chicago and recorded for their 14th studio album Chicago 17, 1984, with Cetera singing lead vocals. The third single released from that album, it reached number 3 on the U.S. Billboard Hot 100 chart in January 1985 and also climbed to the top position on the Adult Contemporary chart at the same time. The song won honors for Foster and Cetera from the American Society of Composers, Authors, and Publishers, ASCAP, in 1986 in the Most Performed Songs category. Peter Cetera re-recorded the song for his 1997 solo album, You're the Inspiration, a collection. That same year, he also recorded a single version with the R&B vocal group As Yet. Peter Cetera stated in a 2004 interview that You're the Inspiration started out as a song for Kenny Rogers, saying, David Foster called me up and he said, I'm in the studio with Kenny Rogers and he would like you to write a song for him. But as it turned out, Kenny basically didn't have the time or didn't want to do it. Cetera then changed some of the original words and recorded the song as You're the Inspiration with Chicago for Chicago 17. Another solo hit from Peter Cetera is coming up as 60s, 70s, and 80s Sunday morning continues on CJCS-FM.
1: 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The Last Mayor of Rusty River. 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
8: It'll be cloudy today, a few showers possible, getting up to 21, a humidex 29.
7: Cloudy tonight, chance of showers down to 19. Monday, sun and cloud, 40% chance of showers with a high of 26.
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0: It's Peter Cetera in the spotlight on this edition of 60s, 70s, and 80s Sunday morning on CJCS. I'm Jamie Caudill. Feels Like Heaven is a song by Peter Cetera. It is a duet between Cetera and Chaka Khan. It was released in 1992 from Cetera's fourth album, World Falling Down. It was written by Mark Goldenberg and Kitty Hain and produced by Peter Cetera and Andy Hill. The single peaked at number 71 on the Billboard Hot 100 and number 5 on the Adult Contemporary chart. Feels Like Heaven was originally going to feature Lori Morgan instead of Chaka Khan before the song was recorded. However, she abandoned the idea and Chaka Khan was chosen instead. World Falling Down is the fourth solo album by Peter Cetera, released in July 1992, and his third album since leaving the band Chicago. The album is also the last by Cetera to be released on Warner Brothers Records and the first to be released without Full Moon Records because it went defunct that same year. Released 4 years after his previous album, One More Story, World Falling Down was recorded sporadically over a lengthy period across 9 different recording studios. Peter Cetera's marriage to his second wife, Diane, had ended, causing the once busy songwriter to step away from the music scene. Between 1988 and 1992, his only musical activities were an appearance as a guest vocalist on Cher's 1989 single, After All, a song on the soundtrack to the movie Chances Are, also No Explanation for the soundtrack to the Pretty Woman movie, and a vocal contribution to David Foster's Voices That Care production based on music that he and Cetera had written together years earlier. Peter Cetera performed live on The Tonight Show and the Arsenio Hall Show to promote the album. We've got more from Peter Cetera and Chicago coming up as 60s, 70s, and 80s Sunday morning continues on CJCS-FM.
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0: It's Peter Cetera and Chicago in the spotlight on 60s, 70s, and 80s Sunday morning on CJECS. I'm Jamie Caudle. Baby, What a Big Surprise is a ballad written by Chicago's then bassist singer Peter Cetera, which appeared on their album Chicago 11, 1977, with Cetera singing lead vocals. The first single released from the album, it reached number 4 on the U.S. Billboard Hot 100 chart. Carl Wilson of the Beach Boys and Peter Cetera's brother Tim provided additional backing vocals on the recording, while saxophonist Walter Perezader plays flute on the distinctive introduction, and trumpeter Lee Loughnane plays a piccolo trumpet. Although Chicago 11 yielded two more minor singles, Baby, What a Big Surprise was Chicago's last top 10 single before the accidental death of guitarist Terry Keith. Cashbox said that frequent repetition drives the memorable chorus home, while classically influenced strings, brass, and vocals lend a stately touch. Record World said that the interesting structure and chorus hook explained why the song was popular on pop music radio stations even before it was released as a single. Chicago 11, the album, was a commercial and critical success for the band, reaching the top 10 in the U.S. and garnering generally positive reviews. Three singles were released from the album, Baby, What a Big Surprise, Little One, and Take Me Back to Chicago. Chicago 11 would become the band's last album to make the top 10 until Chicago 16 in 1982. The cover design for the album is called Regional Map on the group's official website. In her review for the album for the Sydney Morning Herald, Christine Hogan said, "If there had never been a Chicago 10, this album would have been the best ever made by these perennials." Writing for the Evening Journal, Hugh Cutler called the album a critical and commercial triumph and said it even drew a rave review from Rolling Stone. There you go. Hour two with more from Peter Cetera and Chicago on the way as 60s, 70s, and 80s Sunday morning continues on CJCS.
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9: It'll be cloudy today, a few showers possible, getting up to 21, a humidex 29. Cloudy tonight, chance of showers down to 19. Monday, sun and cloud, 40% chance of showers with a high of 26.
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0: from the CJCS Newsroom. Here's what's happening.
1: Good morning, I'm John Crawford. One Canadian is safe. 31 remain unaccounted for, though, in the devastating and deadly Nepal-Tibet floods. Families of two missing Metro Vancouver couples are desperately searching for information about their loved ones. Devel Shaw and his wife, Mega, from Port Moody, B.C., were on a spiritual journey in Nepal. They remain missing, along with a Coquitlam, B.C. couple, days after a massive wall of water ripped through the Tamir region of the country. They're among the more than 3,000 missing. At least 750 others have died. In Tibet, the official death toll is 7, with 554 others missing. It's a $1.1 billion infusion into Canada's auto sector, even as it deals with 25% U.S. tariffs on vehicles, with a threat for 50% tariffs as of January 1st. GM plans to assemble a heavy-duty GMC Sierra truck at its Oshawa plant, with a pledge not to immediately sell or close a second assembly plant at Ingersoll, Ontario. The tentative agreement was reached last weekend between GM and Unifor, benefiting 4,600 union members. President Trump can call it whatever, but I can tell you the rest of the world will always call it Lake Ontario. That from Ontario Premier Doug Ford on Saturday, Ford unveiling a big new blue sign reading Lake Ontario now and always. Ford's appearance at a conservation area along the Lake Ontario shoreline in Hamilton, as Canada-U.S. trade tensions surge, the premier reinforcing his message that Ontario will never back down and always defend its interests. Voters will be off to the polls in three federal by-elections on Monday. They're in the Quebec riding of Chicoutimi-Lafayette, Beaches East York and Toronto, and North Vancouver-Capilano. All three ridings up for grabs after a couple of Liberals and a Conservative step down. At the moment, the Carney Liberals have a slim majority in the House of Commons. Remember that $20 million gold and cash heist at Air Canada's cargo facilities at Pearson Airport a few years ago? Well, the airline and Brinks have now settled at the Federal Court of Appeal. No word on the settlement, though. Brinks had commissioned the shipment of some 400 kilograms of gold and 53 kilos of banknotes from Switzerland to Toronto. That was back in 2023. Meanwhile, there are several criminal cases proceeding in a Brampton, Ontario courthouse, including that of two former Air Canada employees. In sports, Miles Straw had two hits and scored twice. The Blue Jays over Seattle 4-3. Brett Bateman, Alejandro Kirk, and George Springer each driving in a run. In the CFL, the Stampeders beat the Ticats 28-23. Dedrick Mills running for a 49-yard touchdown with 29 seconds left in the game. The Rough Riders beat the Argonauts 28-24. NFL preseason, the Lions over the Colts 25-16. The Bears beat the Titans 24-15.
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1: It'll be cloudy today, a few showers possible, getting up to 21, a humidex 29. Cloudy tonight, chance of showers down to 19. Monday, sun and cloud, 40% chance of showers with a high of 26.
0: From bell bottoms to big hair, it's all here. It's 60s, 70s, and 80s with Janie Cottle. 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

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Good morning. I'm Jamie Caudill. Welcome to Hour 2 with our spotlight on Peter Cetera and Chicago. Let's get this hour rolling with this hit from 1975. It's Old Days, Peter Cetera and Chicago on 60s, 70s, and 80s Sunday morning on CJCS-FM.

0: It's Peter Cetera in the spotlight on this edition of 60s, 70s, and 80s Sunday morning on CJCS. I'm Jamie Caudill. Glory of Love is a song performed by Peter Cetera, which he wrote and composed with his then-wife, Diane Nini, and David Foster. The song was recorded by Cetera shortly after he left the band Chicago to pursue a solo career. Featured in the film The Karate Kid Part 2, 1986, it was Cetera's first hit single after he left the band, reaching number one on the U.S. Billboard Hot 100, and it was included on his album Solitude Solitaire in 1986. It is also the second single to be released by Cetera following Living in the Limelight. Peter Cetera has said that he originally wrote and composed Glory of Love as the end title for the film Rocky IV, 1985, but it was passed over by United Artists, instead ultimately being used as the theme for The Karate Kid Part 2. The song earned nominations for an Academy Award for Best Original Song and a Golden Globe in the category of Best Original Song. It was also nominated for a Grammy Award in 1987 for Best Pop Vocal Performance by a Male Artist, and went on to win an ASCAP Award for Most Performed Songs from a Motion Picture and a BMI Film and TV Award for Most Performed Song from a Film. In 2010, Canadian artist Zamir released an acoustic version of the song on his album From Under the Bleachers. Earlier, we heard Old Days, a song written by James Panko for the band Chicago and recorded for their album Chicago 8, 1975. It was the second single released from that album, with lead vocals by Peter Cetera. Panko has said that the song is a nostalgic piece about his childhood, saying, "It touches on key phrases that, although they date me, are pretty right on in terms of images of my childhood, the Howdy Doody show on television, and collecting baseball cards and comic books." James Panko told group biographer James William Roman that the group stopped performing the song live because Peter Cetera refused to sing it, calling the lyrics corny. Cashbox praised the great horn work, Danny Serafan's fine drum parts, and Terry Kaff's great guitar licks. Old Days is featured on the soundtrack of the movie Starsky and Hutch 2004. More from Peter Cetera and Chicago as 60s, 70s, and 80s Sunday morning continues on CJCS-FM.
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7: It'll be cloudy today, a few showers possible, getting up to 21, a humidex 29. Cloudy tonight, chance of showers down to 19. Monday, sun and cloud, 40% chance of showers with a high of 26.
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0: This is 60s, 70s, and 80s Sunday morning on CJCS. I'm Jamie Caudill with Peter Cetera and Chicago in the spotlight. Hard to Say I'm Sorry by Chicago. The power ballad was written by bassist Peter Cetera, who also sang the lead vocals on the track, and producer David Foster. It was released on May 17, 1982, as the lead single from the album Chicago 16. On September 11th of that year, it reached number one for 2 weeks on the Billboard Hot 100. It was the group's second number one single, and it was their first top 40 hit since No Tell Lover in 1978, and it's been 12 weeks in the top five at the Billboard Hot 100. Hard to Say I'm Sorry is also the band's first single to be released on Full Moon Records and Warner Brothers Records, and the first single to feature new member Bill Champlin. The single was nominated for a Grammy Award for Best Pop Performance by a Duo or Group with Vocal, and was certified gold by the Recording Industry Association of America in September of the same year. Songwriter Cetera won an ASCAP Pop Music Award for the song in the category Most Performed Songs. Deviating from Chicago's practice of having mostly band members playing on their albums, Hard to Say I'm Sorry featured several session musicians. The song featured producer David Foster on the piano, as well as three members of the band Toto, Steve Lukather on electric guitars, also both David Page and Steve Picario contributing synthesizers. The song's vocals were performed by Peter Cetera, who also plays acoustic guitar. The only other member of Chicago besides Cetera that played on the track was drummer Danny Serafin. Billboard called it a stately pop ballad with even more of an orchestral sweep than usual. We've got time for one more from Peter Cetera and Chicago, and it's on the way as 60s, 70s, and 80s Sunday morning continues on CJCS-FM.
1: 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Have you heard about our new hit comedy, The Last Mayor of Rusty River? 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

0: This is 60s, 70s, and 80s Sunday morning on CJCS. Love Me Tomorrow is a song written by Peter Cetera and David Foster for the band Chicago and recorded for their album Chicago 16, 1982, with Cetera singing lead vocals. The second single released from the album, it reached number 22 on the U.S. Billboard Hot 100 chart and number 8 on the Adult Contemporary chart. On the Canadian Pop Singles chart, Love Me Tomorrow reached number 35. However, on the AC chart, it peaked at number 2. The single version of the song clocks in at just under 4 minutes, cutting the extended instrumental outro. Cashbox called the song a very melodramatic piece that can't fail to capture pop attention. Billboard said that it reaches for more drama through punched-up guitar accents and a more impassioned vocal. Chicago made a music video for the song, which, according to Peter Cetera, was shot in a single day. Chicago's first album, Chicago Transit Authority, Columbia 1969, featured Peter Cetera on bass and vocals. That was inducted into the Grammy Hall of Fame in 2014. Peter Cetera was inducted into the Rock and Roll Hall of Fame as a member of Chicago in April 2016, and he, Robert Lamb, and James Pankow were among the 2017 Songwriters Hall of Fame inductees for their songwriting efforts as members of the group. Peter Cetera, along with other members of Chicago, received a Grammy Lifetime Achievement Award in 2020. Peter Cetera's trademark singing style developed as a result of his having to sing for a period of time with a wired shut jaw after getting into a brawl at a Los Angeles Dodgers game back in 1969. In a podcast interview with Mark Pattison from November 2019, Peter Cetera said that he was done. He explained that he had long wanted to quit performing before he lost his voice and also cited the amount of traveling involved in touring, so he decided to retire. Well, that's it for this edition of 60s, 70s, and 80s Sunday morning on CJCS. We're back in 1 week's time.
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4: It'll be cloudy today, a few showers possible, getting up to 21, a humidex 29. Cloudy tonight, chance of showers down to 19. Monday, sun and cloud, 40% chance of showers with a high of 26.
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11: It'll be cloudy today. A few showers possible, getting up to 21, a humidex 29. Cloudy tonight, chance of showers down to 19. Monday, sun and cloud, 40% chance of showers with a high of 26.
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5: It'll be cloudy today, a few showers possible, getting up to 21, a humidex 29. Cloudy tonight, chance of showers down to 19. Monday, sun and cloud, 40% chance of showers with a high of 26.
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14: It'll be cloudy today. A few showers possible, getting up to 21, a humidex 29. Cloudy tonight, chance of showers down to 19. Monday, sun and cloud, 40% chance of showers with a high of 26.
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1: It's your summer cruiser girl, Abby. I am in Market Square behind City Hall in Stratford for another Stratford Sunday Market. 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
7: It'll be cloudy today. A few showers possible, getting up to 21, a humidex 29. Cloudy tonight, chance of showers down to 19. Monday, sun and cloud, 40% chance of showers with a high of 26.
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1: Good afternoon. I'm John Crawford. Canadians are continuing to pull back when it comes to visiting the United States, a country not quite what it was. StatsCan saying that Canadians made fewer trips, didn't stay as long, and spent less money during the first 3 months of the year compared to the same time last year. There were 500,000 fewer trips to the States, Canadians spending $800 million less on those trips. The agency's National Travel Survey suggests that Canadian businesses are benefiting from Canadians traveling within the country, spending increasing at $14.5 billion in the first quarter, up from $13.8 billion during the same quarter in 2025. Despite punishing U.S. tariffs, there is still life in Canada's auto sector. GM planning to assemble a heavy-duty GMC Sierra pickup truck in Oshawa. Unifor, representing 4,600 unionized auto workers, says it's part of a tentative deal with the company that would pump $1.1 billion into the sector. The automaker will spend $144 million to build the new truck and pledges not to immediately sell or close a second assembly plant in Ingersoll, Ontario. It all depends on workers approving the deal this weekend. Teachers, parents, and supporters protested in dozens of communities around Ontario Saturday, opposing Ford government changes to education, including placing a handful of school boards under supervision over alleged financial mismanagement. Concerns from teachers and parents are especially relevant given Monday's deadline for contract talks, teachers, unions, and the province yet to sign an agreement. Three federal by-elections set for Monday in Quebec, Ontario, and BC. Two of the ridings seen as fairly safe Liberal seats, both of which were vacated by former cabinet ministers, the Carney Liberals holding a slim majority in the House of Commons. Voters are going to the polls in the Quebec riding of Chicoutimi-Lafayette, Beaches East York and Toronto, and North Vancouver-Capilano. Rescuers in Nepal and China are racing to find thousands of people missing after the glacier collapse that generated flash floods and mudslides this week. The death toll now topping 750, with 3,000 people missing, including 32 Canadians, among them two couples from BC, one from Coquitlam, the other from Port Moody. NASA has launched a new flagship space telescope, part of its job to check out mysteries, including dark matter and dark energy. In sports, Brett Bateman, Alejandro Kirk, and George Springer each drove in a run. The Blue Jays over Seattle 4-3. CFL, the Rough Riders beat the Argonauts 28-24. The Double Blue now 5-5. The Stampeders over the Tiger Cats 28-23. Dedrick Mills with a 49-yard touchdown run with 29 seconds left in the game. NFL preseason play, the Bears beat the Titans 24-15. The Lions over the Colts 25-16.
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1: It'll be cloudy today. A few showers possible, getting up to 21, a humidex 29. Cloudy tonight, chance of showers down to 19. Monday, sun and cloud, 40% chance of showers with a high of 26.
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8: It'll be cloudy today, a few showers possible, getting up to 21, a humidex 29. Cloudy tonight, chance of showers down to 19. Monday, sun and cloud, 40% chance of showers with a high of 26.
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1: It's your summer cruiser girl, Abby. I am headed over to Clinton Raceway for their horse races and wiener dog races this afternoon. It's a little wet, but they are proceeding as far as I'm aware as of now. I'll keep you guys updated if anything changes, and I will give you guys some more information about those races coming up shortly. As always, the Stratford Motor Products Community Cruiser is sponsored by Crabby Joe's Barn Grill, Excalibur Insurance, Zare Stratford, and Roof Ninjas.
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8: It'll be cloudy today. A few showers possible, getting up to 21, a humidex 29. Cloudy tonight, chance of showers down to 19. Monday, sun and cloud, 40% chance of showers with a high of 26.
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1: It's your summer cruiser girl, Abby. I am headed over to Clinton Raceway for their horse races and wiener dog races this afternoon. 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
13: Showers, maybe a thunderstorm tonight, maybe 10 to 20 millimeters, down to 19. Showers expected on Monday. Risk of a thunderstorm in the morning and early afternoon. Local amount, 5 millimeters. Getting up to 25, a Humidex 30. Sun and cloud Tuesday, 40% chance of showers with a high of 26.
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1: Dramatic victory for the Blue Jays yesterday. They look for a sweep over the Seattle Mariners and another win to try and propel them closer to the wild card standings today. Hi, everyone. I'm Ben Schulman alongside former Major League pitcher Chris LaRue. 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Nick Blackmore is our producer. 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A little bit of rotation reshuffling gives Logan Gilbert the ball for the Mariners. We'll have lineup standings and first pitch on the other side. 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
1: Showers, maybe a thunderstorm tonight, maybe 10 to 20 millimeters, down to 19. Showers expected on Monday. Risk of a thunderstorm in the morning and early afternoon. Local amount, 5 millimeters. Getting up to 25, a humid X 30. Sun and cloud Tuesday, 40% chance of showers with a high of 26.
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1: I used to wear jeans. 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
3: Showers, maybe a thunderstorm tonight, maybe 10 to 20 millimeters, down to 19. Showers expected on Monday. Risk of a thunderstorm in the morning and early afternoon. Local amount, 5 millimeters, getting up to 25, a humidex 30. Sun and cloud Tuesday, 40% chance of showers with a high of 26.
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0: 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It's 60s, 70s, and 80s Sunday morning, 8 to 10 on Classic Hits, 107.1 CJCS.
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3: Showers, maybe a thunderstorm tonight, maybe 10 to 20 millimeters, down to 19. Showers expected on Monday. Risk of a thunderstorm in the morning and early afternoon. Local amount, 5 millimeters. Getting up to 25, a Humidex 30. Sun and cloud Tuesday, 40% chance of showers with a high of 26.
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6: Showers, maybe a thunderstorm tonight, maybe 10 to 20 millimeters, down to 19. Showers expected on Monday. Risk of a thunderstorm in the morning and early afternoon. Local amount, 5 millimeters. Getting up to 25, a humidex 30. Sun and cloud Tuesday, 40% chance of showers with a high of 26.
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10: Showers, maybe a thunderstorm tonight, maybe 10 to 20 millimeters, down to 19. Showers expected on Monday. Risk of a thunderstorm in the morning and early afternoon. Local amount, 5 millimeters, getting up to 25, a humidex 30. Sun and cloud Tuesday, 40% chance of showers with a high of 26.
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It's like 10,000 spoons when all you need is a knife. 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
6: Showers, maybe a thunderstorm tonight, maybe 10 to 20 millimeters, down to 19. Showers expected on Monday. Risk of a thunderstorm in the morning and early afternoon. Local amount, 5 millimeters, getting up to 25, a humidex 30. Sun and cloud Tuesday, 40% chance of showers with a high of 26.
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